0: Golden Brown.
1: Yeah.
2: That's right. Yes.
3: Yes.
2: Yes.
3: Venice Beats, baby. Venice Beats.
2: If y'all don't know, you better ask somebody.
0: That was really, you just took us places this time. As you always do, Golden Brown.
3: Oh, thanks, Mystic Pete. I appreciate you so much.
0: Yeah, Venice Beats at KXLU 88.9 FM in LA, KXLU.com, all around the world. I've been just gushing about how much I like you guys because it's been a few weeks since you came. And it's just one of the nicest evenings of the month for me. So, and I'm so glad you're going to be back on September 5th, a couple weeks from now.
2: A couple of weeks.
0: You know, we'll get our fix. And so we're coming to the end of this little rainbow. What would you guys like to say? We're gonna go around. Everybody's gonna get a chance to talk again. But Becca, go ahead.
4: So, hi, it's Becca again, Blanket Fort Adventures on the old Instagram, and I'm here to once again plug a 3-hour window, which is a 40-plus artist group exhibition opening at Lucky Cat Gallery in downtown LA next Saturday from 6 to 10 p.m. And again, the show is inspired by Southern California, the fact you can go from the ocean to the mountains to the desert all within about a 3-hour window, and you experience so much diversity of cultures, of landscape. The fact that you can be on a road trip and those memories and the reflections and the conversations that those inspire, and really welcoming you out to see figurative painting, photography, sculpture artists, mixed media. It really has so much just visual wonder. And we were talking earlier on what does one do when they go to an art opening.
0: Because you were going to help educate the youngs.
4: I was going to help educate the youths who have a, you know, I'm a huge digital person, so I understand. But we have to get out and connect with other people in real life. And an art exhibit is one of the best opportunities to do so. The gallery will have DJ Sundial and Minion playing that night. But so you listen to some good music, you check out some cool art. If you happen to overhear a conversation discussing said art and want to join in on said conversation, join in. Artist communities tend to try to be open and receptive to connection. We all are hyper aware of the fact that we have emotions and we might have anxiety. So we try to create a really welcoming space. So go to an art opening, check out some art. If you see a cool person you want to engage with, say hello. Everybody, don't give other people weird faces because they're just trying to have a human connection. Be nice, be kind, and that is my elder millennial speech. If you cringed at that, that's okay. To cringe is to be alive.
0: Well, I think the main thing we need to know is how do you respond if someone goes, my 6-year-old could do that? That's what we need to...
4: So the response to my... To my 6-year-old doing it, well,
0: That was cricket. I thought that would be funny because that's what people say when they don't understand art.
4: Well, okay. I think it's the 6-year-old could be very, very dope. But I think sometimes it's a projection. It's an idea of the desire of wanting to execute something. But it's important to remember that there's a very long road between an idea and execution. And we should celebrate those who actually have brought something to fruition. Even if one thinks that they could execute it, then I would challenge one to then go and do said thing.
0: Fair enough. Well put. I guess to try to save myself, I'll just throw this one out. I hear the youngs are calling us people who were born back then.
4: Mm-hmm.
0: We were born in the 1900s.
4: Oh, I am very much from the Victorian era of the 1900s. Ooh. And I respectfully take that title with my 80s knowledge. All I have to say is I was around for the original craft. You were around for the sequel. So
0: there it is. I like it. I like what we're doing. We control the station. We control the buttons right now and the mics.
4: However, there's like, why have generational beef? Like, every generation has knowledge and wisdom we can learn from. There's a lot of exciting things Gen Z, Gen Alpha's doing that other generations should learn from, and it's information sharing. So let's not have a superiority complex about the knowledge and information that we have had, and instead just be open to connection. And art exhibits are a wonderful opportunity for that.
0: Let's leave it in that nice landing. It's good.
4: Okay.
0: I want to go on with my snarky old man bitterness, but I'm not, because I want to talk to LC and Golden Brown about all the extraordinary projects they're part of. Well, you have Think Space, Think Space _ art on Instagram. There's a show on September 12th and October 10th. There's Portfolio Help. I'll let the people out there reach out to LC to discuss that one. There is a Cannibal Flower event on November 14th. This is Cannibal Flower at Instagram. And by the way, Becca, her Instagram is Blanket Fort Adventures for more information about 3-hour window.
4: Yes.
0: Just giving you the plug.
4: Thank you. You can find me at Blanket Fort Adventures, like the thing you made when you were a kid and brought all your favorite things inside of it and let your imagination run wild.
0: A fun person, so says I. Well,
4: thank you.
0: Golden Brown LC, at L Sizzle on Instagram, ELCIZZLE.
2: That's me.
0: Okay.
3: And I'm Golden Brown Mundo. I just want to thank everybody who comes out in studio. Ken, Alicia, Becca, Valentine, shout out to her, and my girl T Marie. Obviously, it takes a crew of us, and we are a lively crew, but thanks for having us, Mystic Pete. Also, real quick, shout out to all the Black and Gold fam. I know I left you earlier. It was good to see you guys out there. And then shout out to my crew at Nevesa. I will see you guys next week. And all of the viewers from the Whatnot stream, thank you guys. We love you.
0: El Sizzle.
2: Oh, I guess I should
0: LC.
2: Say something.
0: Yeah, leave us with some of your wise wisdom.
2: Wise wisdom.
0: Yeah.
2: It was something that Becca was talking about earlier and just connected with art that I just want to say. Looking at art on social media and on your phone just do not do the art justice. And you're looking at like masterpieces, things that are like 40 by 40 or bigger on these little like 2-inch screens, and you feel like you've seen it. And I just don't like what's happening with social media where people feel like they don't need to go out and see art because they've seen it for a couple of seconds online. And it's not a commercial, it's not a billboard. It's like we're just not seeing enough people go out to museums and galleries and enjoying art. So I'm encouraging people to get back involved with art. Everything is art. The sofa you sit on, the TV you watch, everything is art. So just really support the arts and not just look at it on social media.
0: Well, just to validate, social media does have a lot of art, but going to a show, buying art, supporting artists, this is a transmission that really needs to happen through the generations where younger people pick up this habit and you have artwork in your house, on your living room walls. For one thing, you're supporting these important people. For another, you're enriching your life by having these one-of-a-kind, or maybe a copy, but these important expressions of creativity in your environment.
2: Yeah.
0: So,
2: well, the other thing, too, is like I was having a discussion with some artists the other day, and Instagram labeled their art AI. And they paint, you know, it's like they spend hours working on paintings. And because Instagram just kind of, you know, just thinks that anything that's surrealism is something that was created by AI. And it's just starting to distort things a little bit. So, again, I'm encouraging people to go out and see this artwork. Look at the brush strokes. Just look at the presentation. Mm. You know, not everything online is AI. And I'm just really watching artists having a hard time proving themselves online that their work is not AI. Mm. And I just think social media has a big hand in making people feel like everything they look at is AI. So, again, get out, look at some art. Just like you go out and see your favorite band, go out and see your favorite artist.
0: I love that. And hopefully that will inspire people to pick up a paintbrush and some oils, pastels, acrylics, and continue this transmission.
2: Yes, be creative.
0: We have one of our artists in studio, Ken.
1: It's hard to follow that up. Y'all are on like a real serious
0: We went deep, you know.
1: Like, dang, okay. Y'all are so deep. If you want to come out and support some art, I'm in an art show with Becca that she curated, 3-hour window. I'm also in that invite show, but why don't we go one at a time, because I'm going to be back and bother y'all about all the shows I'm going to be in, all right? So yeah, August 29 from 6 to 10, that's over at Lucky Cat Gallery. There'll be a gang of artists in there, plus, you know, DJ, plus a bar. It'll be a good time. So come out, support some art in person. Figure out if it's AI or not in person. Use your eyes to figure it out.
2: That's right.
1: You know, I will tell you this. El Sizzle over here, Golden Brown, and my man Mystic Pete, they are not AI. Or are they?
0: Well,
1: find out in person.
0: I just got my batteries replaced. Thank you. I will be back tomorrow, actually today, at 7 p.m. with my talk show called The Mystic Pete Chronicles. I'm having Evelyn Wendell on, who's an expert on water. There is something that comes out of your tap called water, and we are going to find out all about it. It should be a very interesting show, as boring as that sounds. It's a very compelling topic. So tune in tomorrow if you can. In fact, stay tuned to KXLU 24 hours a day. What a cool station.
2: That's right.
0: Absolutely. Yeah.
3: 100%.
0: Well, listen, thank you so much for coming. Doc Master, we'll be back in 2 weeks, and we'll give you another moment on the mic. Thank you so much, everybody, for listening. Mm-hmm. Becca and Golden Brown and Ken. All right. We're going to sign off now and go to a little DJ mix. Thank you so much.
3: Thank you, Los Angeles. We love you.
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0: We love you.

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You just heard Lily of the Valley by 22 Degree Halo. The next song I'm going to play is Rewind by Feeble Little Horse.

You just heard Wants for Everyone by Slippers. Before that, Under the Scar by Sword 2, Fence Line by Mildred, I'm Not Going Down by Fat Evil Children, and Rewind by Feeble Little Horse. Next song I'm going to play is called The Springtime Reminds Me of... by Touch Girl Apple Blossom.

You just listened to Bite Down by Chatterton. Before that, To Make You So by Synecdoche New York, Ontario by Cootie Catcher, Limited Edition by Cusp, and The Springtime Reminds Me Of by Touch Girl Apple Blossom. I hope you guys are all having a great day. I am having the best day ever. You know, I feel like the luckiest boy today, and I hope that you feel like the luckiest boy or girl or anything in between, because the next song I'm gonna play is Luckiest Girl by Quiet Light.